fighting against the two of us. It's just our own selves against two stupid fucks. Just you and me, honey, against the two of us.

0: 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What's uppers? The salesman's like, what up? What's your budget? And I'm like, honestly, I don't know nothing about mopeds. He said,
1: I got the one for you. Follow me.
0: Ooh, it's too real. Chrome down mirror, I don't need a windshield. Banana seat, a canopy on.

0: 90. su pojam za globalne hitove, stoga slušamo Blue by Eiffel 65 i What is Love od Hathawaya.
1: Life is more divine.